to $200,000. I am going to make the team that shall not be named my team for next season. I will cheer for that team, and you will be able to mention that team's name on the show. I don't have many rules on this show, but that's one of them. Thou shalt not name the team that shall not be named. But you could do it next hockey season, NHL season, if the jackpot gets to $200,000. And if it gets to $250,000, I will wear that jersey of the team that shall not be named while walking in the KW Oktoberfest Thanksgiving Day Parade this fall, if the jackpot gets to $250,000. It's all up to you from here. I want you to win lots of money.

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0: Next, the round of 32 on Wednesday. 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
17: Now this update from the Canadian Press. The RCMP say four men and two women are presumed to have drowned in the sinking of a fishing charter boat off Richmond, BC. None of the 10 people who were on board the ship were wearing life jackets, and Major Gregory Clark of the Joint Rescue Coordination Center in Victoria says their survivability became much shorter during the prevailing conditions at the time of the incident. BMO's chief economist says it's unlikely the U.S. will tear up the Continental Trade Agreement, CUSMA. Doug Porter acknowledges there has been basically no growth in Canada's economy over the past year as U.S. tariffs have tanked Canadian exports, but he says he wouldn't consider Canada to be in a recession. Prime Minister Mark Carney will meet with Inuit leaders in northern Quebec as concerns over Ottawa's Arctic agenda continue to grow. The gathering follows criticism from Inuit Tipiwit Kanatami, which says the federal government is giving Inuit organizations a smaller role in key decisions. From the Canadian Press, I'm John Kennedy.
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18: Ringo Starr, Beatles drummer, solo artist, Hall of Famer. Couldn't handle life after band broke up. Turned to booze. Divorce, blackouts, married soulmate Barbara Bach, crashed Mercedes, trashed his house, almost killed his wife.

0: Here's Lindell Willingham.
1: Yes, indeed. You're the big voice guy. Youngest in charge, Lindell Willingham, rocking out with you as we take you coast to coast here on this Monday night edition of Westwood One Sports Tonight. A hell of a lot to get into in the NBA. That is where we're going to start as we're getting.

0: the Vikings and the Bears. I think the Packers lost too much at wide receiver, and they're probably not going to have, you know, Josh Jacobs. And then I look at Detroit taking a massive, massive step back, man. Massive, massive step back. Not sure where this group goes, but I do know this. They will not be amongst the postseason teams coming up next year within the landscape of the NFC. We opened up the show with massive breaking news out of the NBA. Ja Morant, now a member of the Portland Trail Blazers. When we come back, my personal message to the front office, you'll love this, DMV, of the Washington Wizards. All that and more next here on Westwood One Sports Night.
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AD and LeBron potentially en route to the Bay Area. Would it make them title contenders in the landscape of the Western Conference? I already know what all you hating ass fans out there are going to say. Oh, they're too old, and you did it 2018, and if this was 10 years ago, my ass. LeBron James at this current juncture is the best teammate Steph Curry's

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Hi, I'm Karen Ciolin, news reporter and host of the Big Story Podcast. 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

0: Losing streak with a 2-1 win over the visiting New York Mets. Former Jay Bo Bichette returned to Sky Dome as a Met and received a rousing standing ovation at his first at bat. From the Canadian Press, I'm Karen Rebo.
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on the talk to text line. AD and LeBron potentially in a route to the Bay Area. Would it make them title contenders in the landscape of the Western Conference? I already know what all you hating ass fans out there are going to say. Oh, they're too old, and it's 2018, and if this was 10 years ago, my ass. LeBron James at this current juncture is the best teammate Steph Curry's had since Kevin Durant. What did they do when he had Kevin Durant as his teammate? They won the finals. This potential deal, this potential move to me, I think puts the Lakers in that same category. Not the Lakers. Puts the Warriors in that same conversation as as Minnesota, as the Spurs, as the Thunder, as the Nuggets. I think this move puts them in that stratosphere. Obviously, health is the number one thing that could derail this thing. But if they're healthy, if we could pretend just for a second that we're playing with the injuries off. Pretty damn good team, boys and girls. Pretty damn good team, boys and girls. I love it. How could you not? Think about LeBron and Steph in the pick and roll. Who do you guard? Are you kidding me? LeBron in the role as a playmaker, as a roller? Are you kidding? Steph Curry, what do? You can't go under and play LeBron on the roll, or else Steph's going to light that ass up. You can't go over and leave LeBron, or else you're going to get dunked on. You all are very much lacking imagination when it comes to the conversation around whether or not the Warriors could be really talented in a championship contender. I don't want to

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0: but they're eye level. They make it interesting. They're way better off with AD and LeBron, duh, than without AD and LeBron. But let's be honest here. Let's inject the folks with truth serum. 310-840-4910. Does an AD and LeBron link up in the Bay Area, does it put Golden State in the championship conversation in the Western Conference, or am I tripping here? Steve is in Michigan. What's going on, Steve?
1: Oh, how you doing?
0: Doing good, man.
1: All right. Let's start with step one. Step one will be LeBron going to Golden State. Am I right?
0: Well, step one doesn't happen without the AD trade. I'll tell you that.
1: Okay.
0: I don't think LeBron goes back, or goes to Golden State, rather, without Anthony Davis being there or being committed to being there.
1: All right. Well, let's just hypothetically think about step one happening and LeBron going to Golden State. Linnell, I'm not going to lie. Like, it would be like a dream come true to me. Like,
0: in terms of what? Like those two linking up?
1: Yeah, I mean, I'll never forget. I was at Ford Field when Steph was playing for Davidson mm-hmm. in the Sweet 16 in Detroit. And I'll never forget LeBron walked in and he had, you know, everyone was like, everybody just stood up and started cheering and whatnot. And like, it was cool to see them like battle against each other. See them team up would be nice. Moving forward, if he joins the team, is Draymond still on the team? Because who's going to wear number 23?
0: That's the real issue that we got to worry about here. Who's going to wear
1: who's gonna
0: number
1: wear
0: 23? Well, as much as Draymond Green kisses the ass of LeBron James, I don't think it's going to be any issue for King James.

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Fresh. 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

they could one day play for. It's the most the organization has ever sent away to the pro development camps, having sent 11 away for each of the past three seasons. Now, of course, a place in camp doesn't guarantee a roster spot on a pro team for next season, but it is an important few weeks for overage skaters like Matt Andonofsky and Jack Pridham, who are looking to impress the Ottawa Senators and the Tampa Bay Lightning, respectively. It's also an important week for Rangers defenseman Alexander Bilecki, fresh off being drafted in the second round by the Toronto Maple Leafs and ready to throw on the blue and white at camp. Plenty of time until the next Rangers season kicks off. That's going to be September 18th.

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2: 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Good morning, Mike.

Good morning. We're coming into the trading session this morning. Final trading day of the second quarter in the first half of 2026. Some big economic news on today's agenda before tomorrow's Canada Day holiday. The Canadian GDP update for the month of

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Your daily reminder on this show in and around 10:20 every day that not everyone is a jackwagon. And I am on a bit of a roll when it comes to randomly finding these stories shared on social media. So I have once again ripped directly from the pages of the Facebook to bring you the story today and the reminder that comes with it that not everyone is a jackwagon. Maybe I've got the algorithms working in my favor here, but my friend Janice posted the following.

0: as I said, an interesting time to be alive. 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On the Mike Farwell Show, this is 570 News Radio and Rogers TV.
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because they make it here and they don't have an opportunity to make that same revenue elsewhere. 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

0: Don't hold back.
1: It is our final half hour together for the week. Tomorrow is Canada Day, eh? I ain't coming to work. And then on Thursday and Friday, I decided, you know what? I'm going to be lazy. Take a couple of days off. Make it a long weekend. So after today, back on Monday, July the 6th, our last opportunity to converse about the issues of the day. And really, the opportunity that has been presented me

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2: It's mostly sunny at the boardwalk in Kitchener. We're at 31 degrees, humidex of 42. Good afternoon, or good evening, rather. I'm Erin Anderson. Here's what's making news this hour. An orange heat warning is in effect for today and likely lasting through Friday, possibly now through the weekend. Environment Canada updating that messaging. And no shortage of events on tap for Canada Day around the region. 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
3: Well, he left us with so many memories in 2019.
4: For the win!
3: Yes, ESPN reporting the Raptors are nearing a deal to reacquire Kawhi Leonard from the Clippers. Brandon Ingram, Grady Dick, two first-round picks, a pick swap, and two second-rounders go back to L.A. Kawhi makes his return 7 years after helping the Raptors win the championship. He does have a year left on his deal, but it sounds like a two-year extension will be worked out between the two. Leonard coming off a great season in L.A. and now gets paired with Scottie Barnes, as the Raptors are legit contenders in the Eastern Conference. Off to the World Cup, round of 32. And right now in East Rutherford, New Jersey, in the second half, France holding a 2-0 lead over Sweden. France getting goals from Kylian Mbappe and Bradley Barcola. Earlier today, Norway advanced to the round of 16. Erling Haaland scored the late winner in a 2-1 win over Cote d'Ivoire. Coming up at 9 o'clock from Mexico City, Mexico will take on Ecuador. To baseball, the Jays and Mets getting ready for Game 2 at Rogers Center, but the Jays will not have Vladimir Guerrero Jr. He is a late scratch with back tightness, so Luis Urias heads into the starting lineup. Kevin Gausman gets the ball against Nolan McLean. 570 News Radio and Sportsnet will have the game at 7:07. And it's free agency eve in the NHL, and the Panthers are acquiring goaltender Jacob Markstrom in a deal with New Jersey. Evan Rodriguez and two other players go the other way. From the Sports Center, I'm Alex Sixero.
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2: Ahead of Alberta's unveiling of its full oil pipeline.

It was on this day in 1990, 36 years ago, that NKOTB, the New Kids on the Block, began a three-week run at number one on the U.S. singles chart with that song right there, Step by Step. That was the group's third U.S. number one. It became a number two in the U.K., and the album of the same name, Step by Step, also went to number one on the UK album chart on this

I will be very careful with the language I use in sharing this story with you, but I am a curious cat, particularly when it comes to this story. So I was watching my evening news just after dinner last night, and CTV Kitchener had a story about some fencing

has gone up around some green spaces on Weber Street, not far from Guelph. A couple of areas have been fenced off. One has been fenced off for longer than the other, which just in recent days has been fenced off. But these are kind of